0: Śląska, Warszawa.
1: Ask for money and get advice. Ask for advice, get money twice. I'm from the dirty, but that Chico nice. Y'all call it a moment, I call it life.

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To była nasza nowość Temper City i Reverse Psychology. Future man of dying, catch me ballin' out in line ditch. 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She got comfortable, she call me by my governor. Pull up in the Rolls with the white seats. 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

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Now some of you might still be in that place if you're trying to get out.

0: Śląska Warszawa.
1: 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And the bass keeps running.